That was Speed Demon by Justin Bieber, your number two song tonight on the countdown. And as we proceed to give you what you need, Taylor Swift holding down the number one spot here in Miami with I Knew It, I Knew You. It's on Hits 97.3, The Rhythm of Miami.

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Tomorrow, July 3rd, Miccosukee Casino is doing this amazing event for the entire family, and you're not going to want to miss this one, all right? It all starts at 8 o'clock, and yours truly, Vic Latino, will be in the mix. They've got this amazing drone and fireworks show as well. We know we're going to be mixing all weekend long, and you might as well start the party off the right way with us tomorrow at the Miccosukee Casino and Resort. Come say hello.

0: 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It's the Rhythm of Miami. Welcome to the Jade Alexander Show. My name is Jade.
1: Hi, I'm just Ben.
0: And whether you're celebrating July the 4th at the Clevelander on South Beach, maybe the Deering Estate in Palmetto Bay, Las Olas, Fort Lauderdale, they got a big to-do celebrating with fireworks. We would both like to offer you just a little sage advice. How to stay safe. Please, please, please do not forget to have your dog's tag on his collar. Even better, make sure that the dog is safe in your home, locked with no access to going outside.
1: And this is for those who like to play with M80s and home fireworks. Don't blow your fingers off, because thousands and thousands of fingers go missing every year in South Florida due to...
0: Is it like socks that get lost in the dryer?
1: Something like that. Due to alcohol mixed with fireworks. Be

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0: So starting tomorrow at 3 p.m., it is the kickoff of the Red, White, and Hits Mix Weekend. I will be taking it to the turntables each and every hour all weekend long. 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
1: Me not working hard. Yeah, right, picture that with a Kodak. Or better yet, go to Times Square, take a picture of me with a Kodak. 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
0: ago.
1: Comes the Virginia out of you. Did you live close to Colonial Williamsburg?
0: Yeah, you sure did. Not very far. We went there for field trips every year.
1: That is a pretty impressive place.
0: And so may I continue the emancipation?
1: No, let's say happy birthday to America.
0: Okay.
1: 250 years old. I hope you're out there celebrating. If you're drilling, don't know if you know this, you're not supposed to drill.
0: Don't look a year over the 146.
1: I'm surprised you didn't stop me at the no drilling camera.
0: Wait a minute. What?
1: Never mind.
0: I was working on a joke in my head.
1: 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It's the rhythm of my

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1: 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I just wanna dive. I just wanna dive.
2: Hey, it's 97.3. It's the Rhythm of Miami. Happy 4th of July weekend. If you're an ice cream lover, get this. Ready? Ready? This one's for you. It has been found that the average ice cream freak eats 11 scoops of ice cream a week. I don't even eat that many in a year. Actually,
3: in a year?
2: Truth be told, I don't remember the last time I had a scoop of ice cream.
3: Brother, it hasn't been in Jerry's, the fully loaded.
2: Which
3: like,
2: one? It had fish food?
3: I don't even know. It had like the toffee and the chocolate and the Reese's peanut butter cups and the pretzels. Maybe it was fish. I don't know.
2: It sounds to me like you took all your Halloween candy and threw it in some vanilla ice cream and called it a day.
3: That's my business.
2: I'm a gelato girl. I like the silkiness. It's a little silkier. It's a little less heavy. I don't know. I don't know. Have you been to the Dolphin Mall and looked at the gelato display?
3: No, I've not been to the Dolphin Mall.
2: You need to get cultured. You need to educate yourself. Hi, welcome to the Jade Alexander Show. My name is Jade.
3: Hi, I'm Just Ben.
2: And we are wishing you a very happy and safe.

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Yeah. 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

0: 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Happy 4th. If you're grilling a hamburger as we speak, shame on you.
1: What are you
0: You're not even supposed to. The real deal chefs say when you put a burger on the grill, all the fat falls to the bottom, and that's why your burger tends to get a little dry.
1: So what the hell? What do you even? What are, this is as long as
0: I guess
1: as,
0: you do it on the stove.
1: As long as America's been America, you've put burgers on a grill.
0: 250 years we've been putting hamburger patties on the grill, and now these celebrity chefs are trying to tell me not to put it on the grill. You know, because the fat loss.
2: You know what? 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

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Only the biggest pop, dance, and throwback hits that keep Miami moving. 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
1: 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Welcome to the Jade Alexander Show. 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
2: Hi, I'm just Ben.
1: And whether you're celebrating July the 4th at the Clevelander on South Beach, maybe the Deering Estate in Palmetto Bay, Las Olas, Fort Lauderdale, they got a big to-do celebrating with fireworks. 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How to stay safe. Please, please, please do not forget to have your dog's tag on his collar. Even better, make sure that the dog is safe in your home, locked with no access to going outside.
2: And this is for those who like to play with M80s and home fireworks. 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
2: 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Be safe.
1: Oh, goodness. Be safe. 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
1: Here comes the Virginia out of you. Did you live close to Colonial Williamsburg?
0: Yeah, you sure did. Not very far. We went there for field trips every year.
1: That is a pretty impressive place.
0: And so may I continue the emancipation?
1: No, let's say happy birthday to America.
0: Okay.
1: 250 years old. I hope you're out there celebrating. If you're grilling, don't know if you know this, you're not supposed to grill hamburgers.
0: And you don't look a year over 146.
1: I'm surprised you didn't stop me at the no grilling of hamburgers.
0: Wait a minute. I was working on a joke in my head.
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0: 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It's the Rhythm of Miami. Happy 4th of July weekend. If you're an ice cream lover, get this. Ready? Ready? This one's for you. It has been found that the average ice cream freak eats 11 scoops of ice cream a week. I don't even eat that many in a year. Actually,
1: in a year?
0: Truth be told, I don't remember the last time I had a scoop of ice cream.
1: Brother, it hasn't been in Jerry's, the fully loaded.
0: Which
1: like,
0: one? It had fish food?
1: I don't even know. It had like the toffee and the chocolate and the Reese's peanut butter cups and the pretzels. Maybe it was fish. I don't know.
0: It sounds to me like you took all your Halloween candy and threw it in some vanilla ice cream and called it a day.
1: That's my business.
0: I'm a gelato girl. I like the silkiness. It's a little silkier. It's a little less heavy. I don't know. Like, I don't know. Have you been to the Dolphin Mall and looked at the gelato display?
1: No, I've not been to the Dolphin Mall.
0: You need to get cultured. You need to educate yourself. Hi, welcome to the Jade Alexander Show. My name is Jade.
1: Hi, I'm just Ben.
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2: Hi, good morning. Somebody was trying to call me. Is this Jade?
1: Yes, it is.
3: Hello.
1: Who is this? Because I've tried calling a few people who signed up for the $1,000 Minute to Win It game, and they either have their phone on Do Not Disturb, they don't recognize the number, and here we are.
2: Yeah, no, I was just trying to get ready with my daughter to go to school, and I missed the call. Sorry.
1: What is your first name?
2: Monica.
1: Monica, where do you live, baby girl?
2: Homestead.
1: What's your last name?
2: Alvarez.
1: Okay, I know that you are busy. Mornings are usually crazy. I need 60 seconds of your time. Can you give me that?
2: Absolutely, but I need to be on speaker because my daughter and I literally listen to you guys every morning.
1: How old is she?

0: She's 16.
1: What's the little munchkin's name?
2: It's not a little munchkin. Sorry. She's a young teenager.
1: What's the young teenager's name? She's 16. 16-year-old name.
0: Alexa.
2: You're going to help your mom, right? You're going to help her win these $1,000.
0: Yes, I am.
1: Summer shopping spree. Hello.
2: So Monica doesn't need any, like, Google help or any type of search engine.
1: She's got AI, Alexa intelligence.
0: FYI, Amazon Alexa came out.
1: Right on.
2: All right, baby doll. You know how it works. 60 seconds, 10 questions. If you don't know an answer, say pass. And now there's two of you playing, so keep in mind, we have to accept whatever first answer we hear. And if you get all 10 right in those 60 seconds, you win $1,000. You ready to go so you can get to school?
0: Yes, we're ready.
2: 3, 2, 1.
1: ChatGPT is an example of AI. What does AI stand for?
0: Artificial intelligence.
1: Name the 70s TV sitcom in which Henry Winkler played the character Arthur Fonzarelli, the Fonz.
0: Happy Days.
1: In what state is Harvard University located?
0: Massachusetts.
1: The song Over the Rainbow by Judy Garland is from which movie?
0: Wizard of Oz.
1: Logan Airport is located in which American state?
0: Pass.
1: Which Kardashian had an extremely short marriage at just 72 days to NBA player Chris Humphries?
0: Kim Kardashian.
1: Des Moines is the capital of which U.S. state?
0: Iowa.
1: What type of fish was Nemo from Finding Nemo?
0: Clownfish.
1: Which fast food chain is known for roast beef sandwiches?
0: Arby's.
1: How many legs does an adult insect have?
3: Six.
1: Logan Airport is located in which American state?
0: Massachusetts.
2: Time.
1: Oh, no.
0: Did we get it?
2: Okay, hold on. Let me look at your sheet. Let me see how many check marks there are. Hold on. 1, 2, 3, 4, 5, 6, 7, 8, 9, 10. There's 10 check marks on here. This means that Monica and Alexa just won.
1: What?

0: Mom, buy me a new car. That can give me a car, right?
1: Yeah.
2: Oh, my God.
1: You see what happens? We call contestants constantly. They don't answer the phone. You guys luckily decided to call the last number back, and here we are. You signed up.
2: Oh, my God.
1: You answered 10 questions correctly, and you just won $1,000.
3: No, I say congratulations. We're so
2: Thank you so much. You don't understand how much this helped. Our air conditioner is literally broken right now. My husband went out to try to go get a part for it. Hopefully we don't have to have somebody come out because that's going to be a lot of money. But thank you guys so, so much. I so appreciate it. We love you guys.
1: No, thank you. By the way, you have got to do me a huge favor, because this contest is sponsored by Lowercase Law. These are some of the most fabulous attorneys I've ever dealt with. They are South Florida grown, raised, good friends. They opened up this firm and they're like, we want to be a part of you awarding people, like in your situation, to help you out with $1,000. So you and Alexa, I want you to thank Lowercase Law for me.
2: Thank you so much, Lowercase Law.
4: Thank you. Thank you so much.
2: We love you guys. Thank you.
1: I hear so much more excitement from Alexa. You know you only get 50% of this, Alexa, right? And that's if Mom approves,
0: because
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0: It's 97.3, The Rhythm of Miami. Happy 4th. If you're grilling a hamburger as we speak, shame on you.
1: What are you
0: you're not
1: even
0: supposed to.
1: Saying right
0: the,
1: now?
0: The real deal chefs say when you put a burger on the grill, all the fat falls to the bottom, and that's why your burger tends to get a little dry.
1: So what the hell? What do you even? What you, this is as long
0: I guess
1: as
0: you do it on the stove.
1: As long as America's been America, you've put burgers on a grill.
0: 250 years we've been putting hamburger patties on the grill, and now these celebrity chefs are trying to tell me not to put it on the grill. You know, because the fat loss.
2: You know what? It's probably Gordon Ramsay, and he's probably still bitter because he's a British guy, and that's why he's mad. He's upset about
0: Don't
2: it.
0: Start a fight.
2: What I'm saying.
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2: Hi, good morning. Somebody was trying to call me. Is this Jade?
1: Yes, it is. Hello. Who is this? Because I've tried calling a few people who signed up for the $1,000 Minute to Win It game, and they either have their phone on Do Not Disturb, they don't recognize the number, and here we are.
2: Yeah, no, I was just trying to get ready with my daughter to go to school, and I missed the call. Sorry.
1: What is your first name?
2: Monica.
1: Monica, where do you live, baby girl?
2: Homestead.
1: What's your last name?
2: Alvarez.
1: Okay, I know that you are busy. Mornings are usually crazy. I need 60 seconds of your time. Can you give me that?
2: Absolutely, but I need to get on speaker because my daughter and I literally listen to you guys every morning.
1: How old is she?
2: She's 16.
3: What's the little munchkin's name?
1: It's not a little munchkin.
3: Sorry.
1: She's a young teenager.
3: What's the young teenager's name?
1: She's 16.
3: 16-year-old name.
2: Alexa,
1: you're going to help your mom, right? You're going to help her win these $1,000.
2: Yes, I am.
3: Summer shopping spree. Hello.
1: So Monica doesn't need any, like, Google help or any type of search engine.
3: She's got AI, Alexa intelligence.
2: FYI, she
1: Are you
2: was
1: finished?
2: Named before Amazon Alexa came
3: right
2: out.
3: On, right on.
1: All right, baby doll. You know how it works. 60 seconds, 10 questions. If you don't know an answer, say pass. And now there's two of you playing, so keep in mind, we have to accept whatever first answer we hear. And if you get all 10 right in those 60 seconds, you win $1,000. You ready to go so you can get to school?
2: Yes, we're ready.
1: 3, 2, 1.
3: ChatGPT is an example of AI. What does AI stand for?
2: Artificial intelligence.
3: Name the 70s TV sitcom in which Henry Winkler played the character Arthur Fonzarelli, the Fonz.
2: Happy Days.
3: In what state is Harvard University located?
2: Massachusetts.
3: The song Over the Rainbow by Judy Garland is from which movie?
2: Wizard of Oz.
3: Logan Airport is located in which American state?
2: Pass.
3: Which Kardashian had an extremely short marriage at just 72 days to NBA player Chris Humphries?
2: Kim Kardashian.
3: Des Moines is the capital of which U.S. state?
2: Iowa.
3: What type of fish was Nemo from Finding Nemo?
2: Clownfish.
3: Which fast food chain is known for roast beef sandwiches?
2: Arby's.
3: How many legs does an adult insect have?
2: Six.
3: Logan Airport is located in which American state?
2: Massachusetts.
1: Time.
3: Oh, no.
2: Did we get it?
1: Okay, hold on. Let me look at your sheet. Let me see how many check marks there are. Hold on. 1, 2, 3, 4, 5, 6, 7, 8, 9, 10. There's 10 check marks on here. This means that Monica and Alexa just won.
3: What?

0: Perfect. I'm going to get a new bathing suit.
1: Mom, buy me a new car. That can give me a car, right?
0: Yeah.
2: Oh, my God.
0: You see what happens? We call contestants constantly. They don't answer the phone. You guys, luckily, decided to call the last number back. And here we are. You signed up.
2: Oh, my God.
0: You answered 10 questions correctly, and you just won $1,000.
3: No, I say congratulations. We're so
2: Thank you so much. You don't understand how much this helps. Our air conditioner is literally broken right now. My husband went out to try to go get a part for it. Hopefully, we don't have to have somebody come out because that's going to be a lot of money. But thank you guys so, so much. I so appreciate it. We love you guys.
0: No, thank you. By the way, you have got to do me a huge favor, because this contest is sponsored by Lowercase Law. These are some of the most fabulous attorneys I've ever dealt with. They are South Florida grown, raised, good friends. They opened up this firm and they're like, we want to be a part of you awarding people, like in your situation, to help you out with $1,000. So you and Alexa, I want you to thank Lowercase Law for me.
2: Thank you so much, Lowercase Law.
4: Thank you. Thank you so much.
2: We love you guys. Thank you.
0: I hear so much more excitement from Alexa. You know you only get 50% of this, Alexa, right? And that's if Mom approves, because you need some air conditioning help here, okay?
4: Well, it hasn't come to my head yet.
1: She's like, I am still shopping within my head right now.
2: 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So we're like, woo, there's no math questions.
1: You're lucky.
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4th of July weekend on Hits 97.3, The Rhythm of Miami. And yes, DJ Vic Latino will be mixing live all weekend long. It's a party all weekend here, so make sure you stay locked in. Happy 4th of July. Zara Larson after this.

The safe is locked. The numbers are waiting. And $97,000 is sitting inside. Think you can crack the code? 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
4: So ready to count down your five favorite songs of the day. It's the top five at 12. Anything you want to hear, let me know what song is your favorite. What have you been listening to? Let me know on our app. It's called The Hits 973. And we're going to get into it with the fifth most requested song of the day. Our girl, Ariana Grande. Hate That I Made You Love Me. I love that I saw the song live this week. Shouts out to everyone that went out to the show and supported Ari.

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I love it. We have the cash vault in the studio. All we need is your 6-digit code to open it. 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

0: 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Of course, there's still traffic.
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You guys, all weekend, we're going to be mixing live with DJ Vic Latino. 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

kicking off your 4th of July weekend with your girl, Martika Lopez, on Hits 97.3, The Rhythm of Miami. Let's start things off with my obzo of the day. It's okay to take a break. You know, we live in a world that makes us feel like we always have to be doing something, but taking a break isn't being lazy. It's recharging. So if you're mentally drained, step away from the laptop. If you've been running around all week, give yourself a quiet night home, especially since it's a long weekend. You can't pour from an empty cup, and sometimes the most productive thing you can do is rest so you can come back stronger on Monday.

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18: 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We play your favorite pop songs. Oh, that's just a cry for me. Tonight's the weekend. I don't wanna wait. And throwbacks you love.
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celebrating America's 250th birthday this weekend. It's your girl, Martika Lopez, on Hits 90.3, The Rhythm of Miami. And because we are celebrating July 4th early, yes, even though we start the party today, we're going to be counting down your top five favorite songs in just a couple of minutes, and there's going to be a surprise for you, so stay tuned.

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Sun, your song number two in your top five at four right here on Hits 97.3, The Rhythm of Miami. Song number one, we got Miley Cyrus, who now has her own Barbie doll. And we're kicking it back to Party in the USA because you already know we're celebrating America's 250th birthday.

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love celebrities who use their money for the greater good, because Taylor Swift and Travis Kelce allegedly are getting married this weekend, and ahead of their wedding, they donated $26 million to charity. 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

Can we stop trying to revive things in 2026? It's your girl, Martika Lopez, on Hits 97.3, The Rhythm of Miami. Because I just saw the Baywatch reboot teaser trailer, and while I get it's all about the nostalgia, there was a reason why it was successful in the 90s. And the movie with The Rock and Zac Efron, not so much.

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1: 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We got that firework and drone show on the way. 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